0: God is watching me. God don't praise me because I beat Joe Frazier. God don't give nothing about Joe Frazier. God don't care nothing about England or America as far as your wealth is all his. He wants to know, how do we treat each other? How do we help each other? So I'm going to dedicate my life to using my name and popularity, helping charities, helping people, uniting people, bringing people bumming each other because of religious beliefs. We need somebody in the world to help us make peace. So when I die, if there's a heaven, I want to see it.
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Thanks. Thank you. I certainly have a lot of memories connected with that song. And one of the memories I remember is that back then in 1987, right after the song had come out, and it was a hit at radio, but it hadn't occurred to me yet to change the order of the set list. So I was still singing it fourth in the set list. And when I played in Minneapolis, Minnesota, we had a guest who wanted to come to the show, and that was Prince. And he was a big fan of the song, and he had written me a letter, and he wanted to come to the show. And I said, oh, that would be great. So, but what I didn't realize is that Prince was not just going to come and sit in the audience. Prince wanted to come by himself. He wanted to come into the venue after everyone was seated. And so Prince came in with his bodyguards after everyone was seated, and he sat on the flight cases on the side of the stage. And I played Luca fourth in the set. He got up, apparently, and danced, and then after the song, left the building with his bodyguards, and I never saw him. I think Mike Visaglia on bass, was with me at that time. I think he saw Prince dancing in the corner. So that's how I found out that he was even at the show. So this next song is the last song that I finished for this album. I was desperately trying to finish those last few lyrics because they needed the vocals. They needed me to finish the vocals. And of course, how can you do the vocals without the lyrics? So I had Lenny Kaye coming to me every day going, are those lyrics done? And they were not. So one day Lenny came to me and he'd written some lyrics that he sang for me. And they were so terrible that I was inspired to finish that last verse. So we'll do the song now.